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0: 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Temperatures mid-70s overnight, evening storms, then partly cloudy, and some afternoon storms firing up, likely to fire up, but still isolated Thursday. Heat advisory as the heat index gets to around 115, temperatures themselves in the mid-90s, and more of the same on Friday. Mid-90s for the temperature, heat index just over 110. This is Precision Weather Meteorologist Phil Spivak for Cool FM.
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0: 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Another day, another heat advisory. Once again, Thursday afternoon, heat index values will get over 110, as high as 115. Evening storms diminish, and we fire them back up on Thursday. Low in the mid-70s, high in the mid-90s, and not much change for Friday. Chance of rain, 50%. This is Precision Weather Meteorologist Phil Spivak for Cool FM.
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0: 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Temperatures mid-70s overnight, evening storms, then partly cloudy, and some afternoon storms firing up, likely to fire up, but still isolated Thursday. Heat advisory as the heat index gets to around 115, temperatures themselves in the mid-90s, and more of the same on Friday. Mid-90s for the temperature, heat index just over 110. This is Precision Weather meteorologist Phil Spivak for Cool FM.
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0: 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Another day, another heat advisory. Once again, Thursday afternoon, heat index values will get over 110, as high as 115. Evening storms diminish, and we fire them back up on Thursday. Low in the mid-70s, high in the mid-90s, and not much change for Friday. Chance of rain, 50%. This is Precision Weather Meteorologist Phil Spivak for Cool FM.
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0: 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Temperatures mid-70s overnight, evening storms, then partly cloudy, and some afternoon storms firing up, likely to fire up, but still isolated Thursday. Heat advisory as the heat index gets to around 115, temperatures themselves in the mid-90s, and more of the same on Friday. Mid-90s for the temperature, heat index just over 110. This is Precision Weather meteorologist Phil Spivak for Cool FM.
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0: 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Another day, another heat advisory. Once again, Thursday afternoon, heat index values will get over 110, as high as 115. Evening storms diminish, and we fire them back up on Thursday, low in the 70s, high in the mid-90s, and not much change for Friday, chance of rain 50%. This is Precision Weather Meteorologist Phil Spivak for Cool FM.
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0: 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Temperatures mid-70s overnight, evening storms, then partly cloudy, and some afternoon storms firing up, likely to fire up, but still isolated Thursday. Heat advisory as the heat index gets to around 115, temperatures themselves in the mid-90s, and more of the same on Friday. Mid-90s for the temperature, heat index just over 110. This is Precision Weather Meteorologist Phil Spivak for Cool FM.
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0: 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Another day, another heat advisory. Once again, Thursday afternoon, heat index values will get over 110, as high as 115. Evening storms diminish, and we fire them back up on Thursday. Low in the mid-70s, high in the mid-90s, and not much change for Friday. Chance of rain, 50%. This is Precision Weather Meteorologist Phil Spivak for Cool FM.
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0: 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Temperatures mid-70s overnight, evening storms, then partly cloudy, and some afternoon storms firing up, likely to fire up, but still isolated Thursday. Heat advisory as the heat index gets to around 115, temperatures themselves in the mid-90s, and more of the same on Friday. Mid-90s for the temperature, heat index just over 110. This is Precision Weather meteorologist Phil Spivak for Cool FM.
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0: 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Another day, another heat advisory. Once again, Thursday afternoon, heat index values will get over 110, as high as 115. Evening storms diminish, and we fire them back up on Thursday, low in the mid-70s, high in the mid-90s, and not much change for Friday, chance of rain 50%. This is Precision Weather Meteorologist Phil Spivak for Cool FM.
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0: 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Temperatures mid-70s overnight, evening storms, then partly cloudy, and some afternoon storms firing up, likely to fire up, but still isolated Thursday. Heat advisory as the heat index gets to around 115, temperatures themselves in the mid-90s, and more of the same on Friday. Mid-90s for the temperature, heat index just over 110. This is Precision Weather meteorologist Phil Spivak for Cool FM.
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2: 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There's a freeze warning in Flagler County. 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

0: 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Another day, another heat advisory. Once again, Thursday afternoon, heat index values will get over 110, as high as 115. Evening storms diminish, then we fire them back up on Thursday. Low in the mid-70s, high in the mid-90s, and not much change for Friday. Chance of rain, 50%. This is Precision Weather Meteorologist Phil Spivak for Cool FM.
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0: 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Another day, another heat advisory. Once again, Thursday afternoon, heat index values will get over 110, as high as 115. Evening storms diminish, and we fire them back up on Thursday. Low in the mid-70s, high in the mid-90s, and not much change for Friday. Chance of rain, 50%. This is Precision Weather Meteorologist Phil Spivak for Cool FM.
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0: 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Temperatures mid-70s overnight, evening storms, then partly cloudy, and some afternoon storms firing up, likely to fire up, but still isolated Thursday. Heat advisory as the heat index gets to around 115, temperatures themselves in the mid-90s, and more of the same on Friday. Mid-90s for the temperature, heat index just over 110. This is Precision Weather Meteorologist Phil Spivak for Cool FM.
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0: 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Another day, another heat advisory. Once again, Thursday afternoon, heat index values will get over 110, as high as 115. Evening storms diminish, and we fire them back up on Thursday. Low in the mid-70s, high in the mid-90s, and not much change for Friday. Chance of rain, 50%. This is Precision Weather Meteorologist Phil Spivak for Cool FM.
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0: 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Temperatures mid-70s overnight, evening storms, then partly cloudy, and some afternoon storms firing up, likely to fire up, but still isolated Thursday. Heat advisory as the heat index gets to around 115, temperatures themselves in the mid-90s, and more of the same on Friday. Mid-90s for the temperature, heat index just over 110. This is Precision Weather meteorologist Phil Spivak for Cool FM.
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0: 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Another day, another heat advisory. Once again, Thursday afternoon, heat index values will get over 110, as high as 115. Evening storms diminish, and we fire them back up on Thursday. Low in the mid-70s, high in the mid-90s, and not much change for Friday. Chance of rain, 50%. This is Precision Weather Meteorologist Phil Spivak for Cool FM.
1: 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There's a freeze warning in Flagler County. 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

0: 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All About Price, North State Street, Pinnell. Partly sunny with isolated showers or thunderstorms, mid-90s this afternoon. Another hot one throughout Flagler County. Heat advisory remains in effect. Spotty showers and storms tonight, mid-70s. Isolated showers or thunderstorms, low to mid-90s tomorrow. I'm Precision Weather Meteorologist Russ Murley on Cool FM.
1: 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There's a freeze warning in Flagler County. 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

0: 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All About Price, North State Street, Pinnell. Partly sunny with isolated showers or thunderstorms, mid-90s this afternoon. Another hot one throughout Flagler County. Heat advisory remains in effect. Spotty showers and storms tonight, mid-70s. Isolated showers or thunderstorms, low to mid-90s tomorrow. I'm Precision Weather Meteorologist Russ Murley on Cool FM.
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2: Trevor Tucker wants to sit in the District 4 seat on the school board. 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That means a runoff with Christy Chong, and he's confident.
3: I feel pretty good right now. The voting public came out, and it looks like they wanted change. If you're looking at the other races, with three people, it's hard to ever have one person over 50%. So I feel pretty good about it.
2: Another runoff we'll see in November is Jeannie Duarte versus Tony Amaral. 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
4: 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They like to throw out the developer and all that, which I'm not. 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And I think that message will get out.
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0: 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We may see an isolated pop-up shower or storm. It's hot today, mid-90s, with a heat advisory in effect. Maybe a shower or storm, mid-70s tonight. Isolated showers or storms tomorrow, 91 to 95. Isolated showers or storms, low 90s Saturday. I'm Precision Weather Meteorologist Russ Murley on Cool FM.
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0: 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Partly sunny with isolated showers or thunderstorms, mid-90s this afternoon. Another hot one throughout Flagler County. Heat advisory remains in effect. Spotty showers and storms tonight, mid-70s. Isolated showers or thunderstorms, low to mid-90s tomorrow. I'm Precision Weather Meteorologist Russ Murley on Cool FM.
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2: Last week, we were notified that we have been named as a defendant in a multi-party federal lawsuit.
3: Flagler County Attorney Michael Rodriguez says the Florida Action Committee filed the lawsuit August 11th in federal court in Tallahassee. The case also names neighboring St. John's, Putnam, and Volusia counties. The nonprofit claims state and local rules limiting where registered offenders may live, travel, gather, and communicate violate their constitutional rights. Rodriguez explained why Flagler County was included.
2: There's a nonprofit that's suing the state of Florida and various counties that have sexual offender registry ordinances. They're suing on the constitutionality of these ordinances. We're just lumped in with every other county and city that has their own distance requirement.
3: Rodriguez says he will ask the court to dismiss Flagler County. From the WNZF Newsroom, I'm Erica Fox.
4: 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Still pretty quiet out there. Traffic volume definitely picking up, especially around the schools. Lots of congestion on Belterre Parkway. But other than that, no reports of any accidents that I'm seeing that cause any major disruptions. There was one report of a broken down vehicle on the southbound side of I-95 between Granada Boulevard and the exit for LPGA Boulevard. But they're off to the right shoulder. All lanes should be open there. I'm Jared Cirillo.
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1: 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Still pretty quiet out there. Traffic volume definitely picking up, especially around the schools. Lots of congestion on Belterre Parkway. But other than that, no reports of any accidents that I'm seeing that cause any major disruptions. There was one report of a broken down vehicle on the southbound side of I-95 between Granada Boulevard and the exit for LPGA Boulevard. But they're off to the right shoulder. All lanes should be open there. I'm Jared Cirillo.
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0: 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We may see an isolated pop-up shower or storm. It's hot today, mid-90s, with a heat advisory in effect. Maybe a shower or storm, mid-70s tonight. Isolated showers or storms tomorrow, 91 to 95. Isolated showers or storms, low 90s Saturday. I'm Precision Weather Meteorologist Russ Murley on Cool FM.
1: 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Still pretty quiet out there. Traffic volume definitely picking up, especially around the schools. Lots of congestion on Belterre Parkway. But other than that, no reports of any accidents that I'm seeing that cause any major disruptions. There was one report of a broken down vehicle on the southbound side of I-95 between Granada Boulevard and the exit for LPGA Boulevard. But they're off to the right shoulder. All lanes should be open there. I'm Jared Cirillo.
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0: 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All About Price, North State Street, Pinnell. Partly sunny with isolated showers or thunderstorms, mid-90s this afternoon. Another hot one throughout Flagler County. Heat advisory remains in effect. Spotty showers and storms tonight, mid-70s. Isolated showers or thunderstorms, low to mid-90s tomorrow. I'm Precision Weather Meteorologist Russ Murley on Cool FM.
1: 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Jacqueline Gonzalez is Site Development Coordinator for the City of Palm Coast.
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3: 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Down at Port Orange area, Spruce Creek High School seeing quite a bit of congestion there on Taylor Road, east of Dunlawton Avenue, all the way out to Spruce Creek Road. But no reports of any accidents. There's a police officer out there helping direct traffic as well. Everything else looks pretty typical. I'm not seeing any major accidents. That's good news for sure. Drive safely. I'm Jared Cirillo.
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0: 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We may see an isolated pop-up shower or storm. It's hot today, mid-90s, with a heat advisory in effect. Maybe a shower or storm, mid-70s tonight. Isolated showers or storms tomorrow, 91 to 95. Isolated showers or storms, low 90s, Saturday. I'm Precision Weather Meteorologist Russ Murley on Cool FM.
1: 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Down at Fort Orange area, Spruce Creek High School seeing quite a bit of congestion there on Taylor Road, east of Dunlawton Avenue, all the way out to Spruce Creek Road. But no reports of any accidents. There's a police officer out there helping direct traffic as well. Everything else looks pretty typical. I'm not seeing any major accidents. That's good news for sure. Drive safely. I'm Jared Cirillo.
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0: 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All About Price, North State Street, Pinnell. Partly sunny with isolated showers or thunderstorms, mid-90s this afternoon. Another hot one throughout Flagler County. Heat advisory remains in effect. Spotty showers and storms tonight, mid-70s. Isolated showers or thunderstorms, low to mid-90s tomorrow. I'm Precision Weather Meteorologist Russ Murley on Cool FM.
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2: Trevor Tucker wants to sit in the District 4 seat on the school board. He got 39% of the vote on Tuesday. That means a runoff with Christy Chong, and he's confident.
3: I feel pretty good right now. The voting public came out, and it looks like they wanted change. If you're looking at the other races, with three people, it's hard to ever have one person over 50%. So I feel pretty good about it.
2: Another runoff we'll see in November is Jeannie Duarte versus Tony Amaral. He believes he's got what it takes to win.
4: I think people are going to realize that, you know, as a 43-year resident, got four generations of my family here, that I'm in it for the betterment of Palm Coast. They like to throw out the developer and all that, which I'm not. I'm just a small business owner who just happens to build homes. And I think that message will get out.
2: From the WNZF Newsroom, I'm Liz Ryan.
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0: 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We may see an isolated pop-up shower or storm. It's hot today, mid-90s, with a heat advisory in effect. Maybe a shower or storm, mid-70s tonight. Isolated showers or storms tomorrow, 91 to 95. Isolated showers or storms, low 90s Saturday. I'm Precision Weather Meteorologist Russ Murley on Cool FM.
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0: Don't mind me. I'm just grooving my way right out of another long set of oldies this Thursday. It's the Rascals, of course, on Cool FM. How are you? It's Tony Mann checking in. Another hot one out there today, huh? Pumpkin Spice Coffee is out in the stores now, at least at Dunkin', and we're hitting what? Upper 90s once again? Well, here's a record breaker down in Miami. They reached 100 degrees for the first time since 1942 this week, tying its record high temperature. They've experienced that temperature only once before in more than 130 years of all record keeping. They hit 100 on Tuesday, tying the city's record high, marking the first time it hit triple digits down there since July 21 of 1942, according to the National Weather Service. The records date back all the way to 1895, meaning Tuesday was only the second 100-degree day officially recorded in Miami. The previous reading had stood alone as the all-time high for 84 years. They say normally, Miami's coastal location typically provides some relief from the heat and humidity, but that cooling influence was not there on Tuesday. How about that? Hitting 100 for only the second time. That does seem pretty amazing, doesn't it?
1: 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All About Price, North State Street, Pinnell. Partly sunny with isolated showers or thunderstorms, mid-90s this afternoon. Another hot one throughout Flagler County. Heat advisory remains in effect. Spotty showers and storms tonight, mid-70s. Isolated showers or thunderstorms, low to mid-90s tomorrow. I'm Precision Weather Meteorologist Russ Murley on Cool FM.
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3: Last week, we were notified that we have been named as a defendant in a multi-party federal lawsuit.
4: Flagler County Attorney Michael Rodriguez says the Florida Action Committee filed the lawsuit August 11th in federal court in Tallahassee. The case also names neighboring St. John's, Putnam, and Volusia counties. The nonprofit claims state and local rules limiting where registered offenders may live, travel, gather, and communicate violate their constitutional rights. Rodriguez explained why Flagler County was included.
3: There's a nonprofit that's suing the state of Florida and various counties that have sexual offender registry ordinances. They're suing on the constitutionality of these ordinances. We're just lumped in with every other county and city that has their own distance requirement.
4: Rodriguez says he will ask the court to dismiss Flagler County. From the WNZF Newsroom, I'm Erica Fox.
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0: Sliding with a Mac Attack here on Cool FM. It's Tony Mann. Hey, tomorrow you should slide on over to the Palm Coast Community Center because we're going to be hanging out there. Yeah, we are. Flagler Radio, along with Advent Health for the Senior Health and Wellness Expo. We're going to have a whole lot of free stuff for you from 9 to 2 tomorrow at the Palm Coast Community Center at Palm Coast Parkway Northeast. 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

0: The Suite with Crosby, Stills, and Nash on Cool FM. It's Tony Mann. I've got another long set of back-to-back oldies right around the corner for you. And yes, a big deal happened this week. It involved the Beatles ink licensing and merchandise deal with Universal Music ahead of biopics. The rights holding company for the Beatles, AppleCore, has come together with the Universal Music Group to ink a wide-ranging licensing and merch deal for all things related to the Fab Four. It'll include physical and digital merchandise, licensing, and e-commerce. Lucian Grange, chairman and CEO of Universal Music Group, says the Beatles embody music's power to change the world, and that influence makes them one of the most iconic and enduring cultural bands of all time. We're grateful for AppleCore's trust as we deepen our global partnership while protecting and growing the Beatles' legacy through authentic fan experiences worthy of their artistry. As a lifelong Beatles fan, building on the relationships forged over the past 14 years is one of the great highlights of my career. Read all about it with the Beatles and that new deal with Universal Music. It's on our Facebook page. And while you're checking that out, why don't you check out Tony Orlando and Dawn? They're going to start the next long set of back-to-back oldies.
1: 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We may see an isolated pop-up shower or storm. It's hot today, mid-90s, with a heat advisory in effect. Maybe a shower or storm, mid-70s tonight. Isolated showers or storms tomorrow, 91 to 95. Isolated showers or storms, low 90s Saturday. I'm Precision Weather Meteorologist Russ Murley on Cool FM.
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0: The love might be alive. Unfortunately, he is not. Gary Wright wrapping up another long set of oldies on Cool FM. It's Tony Mann. It's already August the 20th. What was going on this day in music history? Well, way back in 66, the Beatles were touring America for the last time, and they were forced to cancel and reschedule their performance at Cincinnati's open-air stadium, Crosley Field. Bruce Springsteen in 73 played the first of a seven-night run at Oliver's in Boston, playing two 60-minute sets each night. Bob Dylan in 79 released his 19th studio album, Slow Train Comin'. In 88, Steve Winwood was number one on the U.S. album chart with his fifth solo album, Roll With It. And yes, the title track also went to number one on the U.S. singles chart. In 92, a U.S. doctor filed a $35 million lawsuit against the Southwest Bell phone company. He alleged his wife died because he couldn't reach 911 due to all the lines being jammed by demand of Garth Brooks concert tickets. Janet Jackson on this day in 2000 was number one on the U.S. singles chart with Doesn't Really Matter. In 2003, Madame Tussauds in London opened an interactive pop idol display with a speaking waxwork of Judge Simon Cowell. In 2004, a man from England named Brian Adams as the other man in his divorce papers after years spent trying to cope with his wife's obsession with the singer. Rob Tinsley said he had to live with a 6-foot cutout of Adams, which stood at the foot of the bed and posters on the bedroom walls. In 2009, we lost the American keyboard player and bassist, Larry Netchel. He died at the age of 69 of an apparent heart attack. Best known as a member of the Wrecking Crew who worked with everybody, Simon and Garfunkel, the Beach Boys, the Doors, and a whole lot more. We lost Eddie Willis, the soul musician, in 2018. He died from complications of polio at 82. He played in Motown's in-house studio band, the Funk Brothers, during the 60s and 70s. And we lost Tom T. Hall in 2021. The country singer died from a self-inflicted gunshot wound to the head.
1: 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All About Price, North State Street, Pinnell. Partly sunny with isolated showers or thunderstorms, mid-90s this afternoon. Another hot one throughout Flagler County. Heat advisory remains in effect. Spotty showers and storms tonight, mid-70s. Isolated showers or thunderstorms, low to mid-90s tomorrow. I'm Precision Weather Meteorologist Russ Murley on Cool FM.
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0: They were a one and done. The Occasions on Cool FM. It's Tony Mann. Hey, would you like to check out a show Saturday night at the Hard Rock Hotel Daytona Beach? I know one that's going on there. If you're a Jimmy Buffett fan, you'll want to check out this cover band. Caribbean Chillers are going to be playing out there Saturday night. 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

0: One of their last masterpieces together. Yeah, the Beatles on Cool FM. Tony Mann, I've got more great songs on the way. Another long set of back-to-back oldies right around the corner. I'll start it with Sir Rod Stewart. You know, he just had heart surgery. He's recovering nicely, but he had to cancel a lot of his concert dates. But hey, what was he doing? He was out and about. He was all smiles. He attended a Celtic game. The man's a big soccer fan, so he was checking out the Celtic FC on Wednesday night, a week after announcing that heart surgery and canceling those concert dates. He's 81. His team won 3-0 over the Austrian team, LASK. I guess you pronounce that LASK. He was with his 20-year-old son, Alistair, the oldest of his two sons, with third wife, Penny Lancaster. They've been married since 07. Good for you, Rod. Get on out there and keep on trucking. Glad to hear he's doing well after his heart surgery at 81. Let's get that long set of back-to-back oldies going with one of his classics next.
1: 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We may see an isolated pop-up shower or storm. It's hot today, mid-90s, with a heat advisory in effect. Maybe a shower or storm, mid-70s tonight. Isolated showers or storms tomorrow, 91 to 95. Isolated showers or storms, low 90s Saturday. I'm Precision Weather Meteorologist Russ Murley on Cool FM.
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6: Any more questions?

Yeah, it's 5 o'clock somewhere, huh? This is a long set of oldies going on now on the noon hour here in the East Coast. Cool FM, Tony Mann. It's sunny. You gotta like that. And the Kinks like it too.

0: The man will be playing in a month in St. Augustine for two nights. James Taylor's wrapping up another long set of oldies on Cool FM. Tony Mann, it is August the 20th today. That means it's Bacon Lover's Day.
1: Bacon!
0: Yum. Radio Day is today. Hey, hey. It's also Hazy IPA Day today. Accessible Air Travel Day is today. And it's also Chocolate Pecan Pie Day today. Ooh, man. That does sound good, doesn't it? This would have been Benjamin Harrison's birthday, the 23rd President of the United States. The guitar player Dimebag Darrell Abbott, it would have been his day. And Isaac Hayes, he was a bad mother. It would have been his too. Singer Demi Lovato is 34. Actor Andrew Garfield is 43. From The Punisher, Ben Barnes is 45. Amy Adams is 52. Misha Collins from Supernatural is 52. From the show Loki, Jonathan Caquan is 55. From Limp Bizkit, Fred Durst from Jacksonville, he's 56. From Buffy the Vampire Slayer, James Marsters is 64. She played Pamela Landy in The Bourne Supremacy and Bourne Ultimatum. Joan Allen is 70. The weatherman Al Roker is 72. Rudy Gatlin from the Gatlin Brothers is 74. So is John Hyatt, he's 74. Robert Plant is 78. From The Lord of the Rings, John Noble is 78. Jimmy Pankow from Chicago is 79, but the most candles on the cake go to the former newswoman, Connie Chung. She hits the big 8-0 today.
2: 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All About Price, North State Street, Pinnell. Partly sunny with isolated showers or thunderstorms, mid-90s this afternoon. Another hot one throughout Flagler County. Heat advisory remains in effect. Spotty showers and storms tonight, mid-70s. Isolated showers or thunderstorms. Low to mid-90s tomorrow. I'm Precision Weather Meteorologist Russ Murley on Cool FM.
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4: Trevor Tucker wants to sit in the District 4 seat on the school board. He got 39% of the vote on Tuesday. That means a runoff with Christy Chong, and he's confident.
5: I feel pretty good right now. 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
4: Another runoff we'll see in November is Jeannie Duarte versus Tony Amaral. He believes he's got what it takes to win.
6: 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And I think that message will get out.
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0: Me and you, don't forget the dog. Come on, and don't forget Lobo. He's singing for us. Cool FM, it's Tony Mann. Another long set of back-to-back oldies are coming up. And parents, get ready to spend more money for the kids, because I'm sure they've already found out about this. They started selling them this week at McDonald's. They're launching Hello Kitty and Godzilla Happy Meals with 8 new collectibles. It started Tuesday. Fans expressed excitement to collect the toys. They're available for a limited time at participating locations nationwide. The new toys feature combinations of Hello Kitty characters and monsters from the Godzilla films. They're describing the characters as the cutest crew only in an Instagram post. One fan said they were going to be hopping between 3 or 4 McDonald's to make sure they get all the food and all the stuff in the Happy Meals. Get the story. We've got that for you on our Facebook page today. And I've got another long set of back-to-back oldies right around the corner that'll start with Frankie and the Four Seasons.
1: 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We may see an isolated pop-up shower or storm. It's hot today, mid-90s, with a heat advisory in effect. Maybe a shower or storm, mid-70s tonight. Isolated showers or storms tomorrow, 91 to 95. Isolated showers or storms, low 90s Saturday. I'm Precision Weather Meteorologist Russ Murley on Cool FM.
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0: You heard him. He was laughing. Burton Cummings, along with the rest of the band, the Guess Who. They're wrapping up another long set of oldies on Cool FM. Tony Mann, I love it. We're getting closer to the weekend. I love the fact that you're listening today on whatever device you decide on. Doesn't matter to me. I always tell you, I don't care as long as you're there. Could be the radio. Could be the web. Could be an app somewhere. We're on a lot of those. But the Flagler Radio app is the one I suggest you get. It's absolutely free to download it, and you get all of our Flagler stations in one app. Of course, if you're checking out social media today, we're on TikTok at Flagler Radio. And where are we? On Facebook at Cool 100.9. Yeah, I'm always checking that page. There's a lot going on there. Local, national, international stuff. Have you liked or followed the page? Come on, you get the invite every day. Just do it. Click on. It doesn't take hardly any time. A lot of folks clicking on to see what's going on. Lisa Brooks Thompson shared one of the events on there. Thank you, Lisa. Gene Delisle liked our reel from the disco party a while back. Thanks for clicking on, Gene. Multilingual Services was checking in. They shared one of our posts. We're being followed now by Tracy Stearns Wales. Hey, Tracy, thank you for clicking in. We appreciate that. One of our new top fans, Brandon Tarazzi. He liked one of our posts this week, too. Brandon, thank you for clicking on. And, of course, we got a lot going on the page. Have you been there today? Check it out. See what's up.
1: 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All About Price, North State Street, Pinnell. Partly sunny with isolated showers or thunderstorms, mid-90s this afternoon. Another hot one throughout Flagler County. Heat advisory remains in effect. Spotty showers and storms tonight, mid-70s. Isolated showers or thunderstorms, low to mid-90s tomorrow. I'm Precision Weather Meteorologist Russ Murley on Cool FM.
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0: One of the classics from the Classics 4 on Cool FM. It's Tony Mann. I have more classics coming up, a long set of back-to-back oldies are right around the corner. And sad news this week, we lost another member from ZZ Top. First, it was Dusty Hill. Now, the drummer, Frank Beard, has passed. And how funny, he was the only guy in ZZ Top without a beard. And his last name was Beard. Back when they got together, at the early point in their career, they were all clean-shaven. Throughout the 70s, they became successful. Towards the end of the decade, they were pretty burned out, though. In 77, Billy, Dusty, and Frank opted to take a break. When they reconvened 2 years later, things looked very different. Billy traveled the world, Dusty took a job at an airport, and Frank tried to get sober. And then none of the men made shaving a priority. In the documentary ZZ Top, that little old band from Texas, Beard recalled being surprised when he saw his bandmates. He said, "I had a beard, but it wasn't even near the beard that they had, so I shaved it right after we got back together when I saw they had much more beard than I had." Read all about Frank. May he rest in peace. He was 77. Our Facebook page has that story, and I've got another long set of back-to-back oldies on the way. We're going to shake it and start it with Peaches and Herb.
1: 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We may see an isolated pop-up shower or storm. It's hot today, mid-90s, with a heat advisory in effect. Maybe a shower or storm, mid-70s tonight. Isolated showers or storms tomorrow, 91 to 95. Isolated showers or storms, low 90s Saturday. I'm Precision Weather Meteorologist Russ Murley on Cool FM.
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1: And once again, that man still can't count properly. It's Paul Simon. He's wrapping up another long set of oldies on Cool FM. Tony Mann, Thursday is here, and Saturday will be here soon. And you can check out a great band playing all the Jimmy Buffett tunes that you love. 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
2: 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All About Price, North State Street, Pinnell. Partly sunny with isolated showers or thunderstorms, mid-90s this afternoon. Another hot one throughout Flagler County. Heat advisory remains in effect. Spotty showers and storms tonight, mid-70s. Isolated showers or thunderstorms, low to mid-90s tomorrow. I'm Precision Weather Meteorologist Russ Murley on Cool FM.
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0: unique beauty of dogs and promote adoption. They marked their 50th anniversary this year. Ginny Lu was rescued from the dog meat trade in South Korea and brought to the U.S. for adoption by a pair of California rescue groups. She was adopted 4 years ago by a resident named Michelle. Ginny Lu and Michelle were awarded with a trophy and a $5,000 prize. The pug's face will also appear on a limited run of Mug root beer cans. How about that? Check out Ginny Lu, a big winner in the world of ugly. Check out our Facebook page for the story.
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0: Just Being Silly with Paul McCartney and Wings on Cool FM. Tony Mann, I got to get out of here. Thursday, it's done for me. Tomorrow, I hope you'll join me as we celebrate finally Friday. Yep, we made it till the end of the week. Pat yourself on the back. Let's get through it tomorrow starting at 10 a.m. Eastern. How about it? Time for me to hit the door. See ya! JT's coming in next. He has another long set of back-to-back oldies right around the corner. He'll start it with a Mac Attack.
1: 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We may see an isolated pop-up shower or storm. It's hot today, mid-90s, with a heat advisory in effect. Maybe a shower or storm, mid-70s tonight. Isolated showers or storms tomorrow, 91 to 95. Isolated showers or storms, low 90s Saturday. I'm Precision Weather Meteorologist Russ Murley on Cool FM.
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0: 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And yeah, September, they'll be cranking it up again. 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The Sing Out Loud Festival is here just about. 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
1: 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All About Price, North State Street, Pinnell. Partly sunny with isolated showers or thunderstorms, mid-90s this afternoon. Another hot one throughout Flagler County. Heat advisory remains in effect. Spotty showers and storms tonight, mid-70s. Isolated showers or thunderstorms, low to mid-90s tomorrow. I'm Precision Weather Meteorologist Russ Murley on Cool FM.
2: I'm Lisa Buckman. 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We have an accident. This is on State Road 44 at I-95. The road is blocked there. Take it easy in that area. US 92, the usual slowdowns there. This traffic update brought to you by Shanfro and Shanfro, your local auto accident experts, with offices at the Flagler Executive Airport and Daytona Beach.
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0: 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It is hard to imagine 25 years this year. The Palm Coast Fire Department invites everybody out for the September 11th remembrance ceremony. It will be on September 11, 2026 at 6:30 p.m. at Heroes Memorial Park. Don't forget, but do remember, 25 years this year.
1: 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We may see an isolated pop-up shower or storm. It's hot today, mid-90s, with a heat advisory in effect. Maybe a shower or storm, mid-70s tonight. Isolated showers or storms tomorrow, 91 to 95. Isolated showers or storms, low 90s Saturday. I'm Precision Weather Meteorologist Russ Murley on Cool FM.
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3: Traffic is rolling slowly on 95 both ways. We have a disabled vehicle over in the area of West Granada on the southbound side. Heavy traffic along US 1.
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Cool FM with JT and a long set of back-to-back oldies. The song is Cinnamon by Derek, and this is completely off the topic other than the title of the song. Cinnamon is the one flavor you would have a real tough time taking away from the planet because I don't think I could live without it. You know what I'm saying?

0: Cool FM and JT. All right. It's, Thursday afternoon. So we're running out of time, and this is your last call. If you have not texted us the word chill yet, you're going to be late because I'm picking a winner after I get off the air at 6 o'clock tonight. Well, I'm done at 7, but we're gonna hold this until 6 only for the Caribbean Chillers, and this is the great show that's going on at the Hard Rock Daytona Beach this Saturday. If you'd like to get in on this, I'll mention one more time, it is this Saturday, so make sure that fits in your schedule. But if you haven't texted yet, there's time right now to text this to me, chill, to 904-297-5520 to get into the contest. Like I said, somebody will be getting a text from me tonight saying you're going to the show. So might as well be you, huh?
1: 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Showers and thunderstorms end mid-70s overnight tonight. Lots of sun tomorrow. Isolated late-day showers or storms, low to mid-90s. Evening showers or storms and clearing Friday night. Sunny with isolated showers or storms Saturday, low 90s. I'm Precision Weather Meteorologist Russ Murley on Cool FM.
2: I'm Lisa Buckman. 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Still have that disabled vehicle issue on 95 at southbound in the area of State Road 40, picking up some volumes on I-4 headed westbound this afternoon. This traffic update brought to you by Shanfro and Shanfro, your local auto accident expert, with offices at the Flagler Executive Airport and Daytona Beach.
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1: 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Showers and thunderstorms end mid-70s overnight tonight. Lots of sun. Isolated late-day showers or storms, 91 to 95 on Friday. Evening showers or storms and clearing mid-70s Friday night. Lots of sun with isolated showers or thunderstorms Saturday, 90 to 94. I'm Precision Weather Meteorologist Russ Murley on Cool FM.
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3: There's an accident over on US 1 at Broadway Avenue. It is not blocking the roadway. Heavy traffic still southbound 95 on the approach to US 92.
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Now, I could post some of these, and maybe I will, but if you haven't and haven't had them pop up in your feed, a lot of tributes going on for Frank Beard from ZZ Top. One of the ones that I saw today was a picture that was posted by Mick Fleetwood. And let's just say Mick's a little taller than Frank was, but the picture of the two of them together was really epic. And, of course, a nice little thing there on his post as well.

0: 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Teamwork? 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
1: 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Showers and thunderstorms end mid-70s overnight tonight. Lots of sun tomorrow. Isolated late-day showers or storms, low to mid-90s. Evening showers or storms and clearing Friday night. Sunny with isolated showers or storms Saturday, low 90s. I'm Precision Weather Meteorologist Russ Murley on Cool FM.
2: I'm Lisa Buck. And this traffic update brought to you by Daytona Dodge Chrysler Jeep and Ram in the Daytona Auto Mall, where we won't waste your time or money. Traffic is loosening up a little bit on 95 southbound on the approach to US 92. Over on I-4, we have an accident on the shoulder at State Road 44, slowing things down. 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

0: Feeling pretty good this afternoon at 100.9 Cool FM. The Beatles with I Feel Fine. It is coming up on 6 o'clock now with JT. Let's get you going with another long set. Back-to-back oldies always right here on Cool. Jay and the Americans to kick us off next.
1: 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Showers and thunderstorms end mid-70s overnight tonight. Lots of sun. Isolated late-day showers or storms, 91 to 95 on Friday. Evening showers or storms and clearing mid-70s Friday night. Lots of sun with isolated showers or thunderstorms Saturday, 90 to 94. I'm Precision Weather Meteorologist Russ Murley on Cool FM.
2: I'm Lisa Buckman with the traffic update brought to you by Daytona Dodge Chrysler Jeep and Ram in the Daytona Auto Mall, where we won't waste your time or money. Earlier accident, I-4 at State Road 44 has cleared. Traffic is still heavy along US 1 and US 92. A little bit slow on the Palm Coast Parkway. 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

0: 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Showers and thunderstorms end mid-70s overnight tonight. Lots of sun tomorrow. Isolated late day showers or storms, low to mid-90s. Evening showers or storms and clearing Friday night. Sunny with isolated showers or storms Saturday, low 90s. I'm Precision Weather Meteorologist Russ Murley on Cool FM.
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0: Sir Elton John's Your Song, one of the first I learned on guitar, ironically, being a piano song. 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

0: Thunder, lightning, rain, and a leaky roof. 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Showers and thunderstorms end mid-70s overnight tonight. Lots of sun, isolated late-day showers or storms, 91 to 95 on Friday. Evening showers or storms and clearing mid-70s Friday night. Lots of sun with isolated showers or thunderstorms Saturday, 90 to 94. I'm Precision Weather Meteorologist Russ Murley on Cool FM.
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0: 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Showers and thunderstorms end mid-70s overnight tonight. Lots of sun tomorrow. Isolated late-day showers or storms, low to mid-90s. Evening showers or storms and clearing Friday night. Sunny with isolated showers or storms Saturday, low 90s. I'm Precision Weather Meteorologist Russ Murley on Cool FM.
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0: thunder, lightning, rain, and a leaky roof. 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Showers and thunderstorms end mid-70s overnight tonight. Lots of sun, isolated late-day showers or storms, 91 to 95 on Friday. Evening showers or storms and clearing mid-70s Friday night. Lots of sun with isolated showers or thunderstorms Saturday, 90 to 94. I'm Precision Weather Meteorologist Russ Murley on Cool FM.
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